0: Kaya and Ty.
1: Play at night.
2: Forget the Rock and Roll Hall of Fame. I think the more prestigious thing is to get your song into a grocery store rotation.
3: Yeah, that is the music that plays to make your shopping experience that much better.
2: But they're not letting anyone else in. We'll get into this in a couple songs.

0: back.
1: Play at night with Mariah and Ty.
2: I used to work at a grocery store when I was like 14 to 15.
3: That's what you did in COVID. Come on.
2: Needed the cash.
3: No, that's fine. You gotta do what you gotta do. I'm just kidding.
2: But I know the grocery store playlist very well. I know the music they play. I know all the songs. I can identify it instantly. So I was at a restaurant recently, and they were playing the grocery store playlist. Now, that's not the important part.
3: Oh.
2: The important part is, how come like 2007 came and we're like, we're good. We got all the grocery store songs we need. They're not letting anyone else in.
3: Like, they're not adding to the catalog. Yeah, like,
2: here's some that I just pulled up from just guessing.
3: Sure.
2: Oh, sorry.
3: I like how you distorted it through the grocery store speaker.
2: Yeah, but here's another one.
3: I'm having troubles placing this one.
2: That's Stop and Stare by One Republic.
3: Oh,
2: come on. Here's another one.
3: Ooh.
2: Yeah, you're like, I want to go shop right now.
3: Yeah, I can see myself.
2: But how come Ed Sheeran was the only guy they let into the club? Because now no one else is getting their songs on the grocery store playlist.
3: Ed Sheeran, I've heard some T-Swift in there a little bit. You know, okay, it depends on where you're shopping.
2: T-Swift. Yeah, I guess.
3: I mean, if you're going to that new hot, trendy grocery store, you live downtown. You just got to go to like a fun, nice, independent market. And you'll find that hot grocery store music. They're going to be playing a house mix in there.
2: They're breaking the new songs.
3: Literally.
2: That's what's happening.
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1: If you're feeling like a bit of a dork because you didn't see this movie in its intended form.
2: Yeah, I feel like a loser now.
1: Honestly, it's okay. There has been news that The Odyssey is going to be in the IMAX theaters for a little longer. We'll tell you how long coming up.
2: Like an hour longer?
1: Yeah, no, that's it. That's all you... You get to watch only a third of it. You can sit back to back.
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1: Are you going to allow in if you want to answer a couple of questions? Mainly what is

0: I raved about this on my first day back at work. I went to go see The Odyssey in IMAX. It took me a very long time to get those tickets. Weeks. And then finally, something popped up. It was definitely worth it. However, it has been announced that The Odyssey has gotten another extension to stay at the IMAX. It'll run into an 11th week of showing of the film.
1: I went to go do it, and they were showing Spider-Man, and I was like, no.
0: Really?
1: Yeah.
0: At the IMAX? I didn't know it was also in the IMAX. Why wouldn't you want to see that in the IMAX?
1: I'd rather see The Odyssey in the IMAX.
0: Okay, that's fair.
1: If I'm going to sit in those crappy chairs...
0: Yes, the crappy chairs are honestly the worst part about going to see The Odyssey in the IMAX, but don't focus on the chairs. You're going to be like, wow, I have not seen that much of Matt Damon's pores ever in my life. It's going to be incredible, honestly. Like, it's just...
1: That's what you took away from it. You're like, the pores
0: on this
1: guy.
0: I wish at that time... That's the only other thing that bothered me about seeing in the IMAX. I'm a Googler when I watch a movie. I like to run things and read about the cast. Yeah, no, I like to run up the stats. I couldn't put my phone out and do that. I just... to watch it in all its glory.
1: So you can. Just people won't like you when you do that.
0: No, I can't.
1: It's like when you do it at home, though. People still don't like it.
0: Oh, yeah. Bunce? Wow, I'm really worried about hurting his feelings.
2: Here we go again, buddy. Get it.
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1: All right, coming up, I got a headline of the day involving Legally Blonde. 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
2: I think most people love that movie. Reese Witherspoon, what's not to love?
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1: I got a headline of the day for you. Reese Witherspoon was chosen as jury foreman after jurors thought she went to law school because of Legally Blonde.
2: What?
1: Yeah, that's real news.
2: What state, like, is this in? I don't know. I do not know how, like, court proceedings work in the U.S. compared to us, but how could somebody, how many people did that pass through?
1: Yeah. Well, just the other jury members picked her as the foreman. They're like, you probably know what's going on here. So, like, they're in charge of the other fellow jurors.
2: Oh, so she was just on a jury, like, randomly.
1: Yeah.
2: And then, okay.
1: And then they all said, you probably know this better than us.
2: Wow.
1: You were Legally Blonde.
2: That's hilarious. I do find that funny. There was probably some humor in that. I can't believe Reese Witherspoon does jury duty out of the kindness of her heart. She's like, yeah, better do my civil.
1: You don't volunteer for it. You
2: I know,
1: get summoned
2: but
1: you and
2: could,
1: you have
2: you
1: to do
2: say,
1: it.
2: You know, there's you've backed out of jury duty before.
1: I don't speak French. I couldn't do it.
2: I thought it was because you're moving or something.
1: No.
2: You're like, yeah, I wasn't feeling right for it.
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1: Canadians have pride in one thing that we make sure everybody knows is our correct geographical map, all right?
2: It's a heated discussion point.
1: It is, and it's good that we have such pride in this because there was a major retailer in Canada responsible for a little bit of a mishap in regards to this, and they issued an apology today, Ty.
2: And you said it wasn't needed.
1: No, I think it was. All right. Now I have some changed thoughts.
3: Let's go. Let's kick off the night. After work, after hours.
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1: This whole story just gives me back to school anxiety. Do you remember having the Hilroy notebooks? Right? And I say Hilroy specifically because this brand did a public apology today to Canadian students, not for anything that terrible.
2: Sorry, the lines were misaligned in our notebooks.
1: Yeah, at least that I think. It's not honestly that far off from it, but I always remember the Hilroy notebooks. They would come in a multi-pack colored thing, and then they would have the Canadian, map on the front. However, this year they made a mistake because they didn't include Newfoundland and Cape Breton, I guess.
2: Got cut off.
1: Yeah, so it did not make it onto the notebooks. And then a lot of people were pissed. They were like, how dare you forget? You forget these parts, the territories, I guess, too. They wanted to make sure that they got included as well. So
2: that is students than I was, because yeah. I wouldn't have even noticed. I don't think you would have either.
1: You know what? No, yeah. I don't know if I would have. And I do feel bad because... I guess some of the government officials from Newfoundland and Labrador, they had actually spoke out about this, the premier, and he said that he was pretty upset. So
2: we've been excluded from the Hilroy notebooks.
1: Honestly, that's right.
2: That changes today.
1: Yeah. If the vibe's gonna be lit tonight.

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0: Play.
1: I don't even think that this is the correct phrase for this, because I still really enjoyed it. Some would say that these shows wouldn't stand the test of time, but they do, because they're still as irking as ever. I'm going to tell you about a show that I watched today that's a bit dated.
2: It's from TLC.
1: Yeah, it's fantastic in its own way, but
2: from
1: also horrible.
2: The makers of, like, My 6,000 Pound Life.
1: Yeah, like, you know, the people have 8 kids, that type of television viewing. I'm going to tell you about this show coming up.
2: Yeah, like, I want to see someone's life who's sick that sucks.
1: Just
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0: Kaya and Ty.
1: Play at night.
2: Just doing some chores at home before work, I decided to toss on a show that really shaped my childhood. I used to watch Say Yes to the Dress on TLC with my mom many, many times throughout the week. And innocently enough, it's fun. You just watch these ladies go to these very fancy bridal salons and they try on dresses, and essentially they just have to make it through the shark pit of people that they brought with them to help them decide what dress is going to be the one that they say yes to and walk down the aisle. And I remembered it being like light and fluffy and like a little bit of drama here and there, but I turned this bad boy on and my jaw was on the floor. Not a single item of clothing got folded. I just sat there and I watched it. It was wild. Like one teaser. This, keep in mind, this was a show that was running when there was commercials. Like this was actual television on all the time.
3: Okay.
2: It would cut and do a teaser for the next scene, and it would be like, this bride is fat and her budget is low, and it would be a bride who is a beautiful size and in 2002 have a budget of like $7,500. I'm like, that is outrageous and crazy. And then they would cut to the next scene and they would play like Baby's Got Back as they show this woman like trying on a dress.
3: Oh, yeah, the social norms have changed.
2: Like, wow, what is happening? How many producers did this make it through before they said, you know what, this is hot TV?
3: Well, TLC was like engineered to attract your viewership. Specifically, I feel.
2: You feel like me? Like,
3: yeah, like you.
2: Women with like body conscious issues and bad budgeting.
3: Mariah. You're like, I love it all. Like every show was just like designed in a lab.
2: It's true, honestly.
3: Like it's all fixed too, right? Like it's fake.
2: I don't know, man. There was some craziness going on. Like people say what they say about Real Housewives. Is it fake though? Like that's another one. I'm like, I don't believe
3: it. It's like wrestling. I remember I used to love Kenny versus
2: Steny. This is
3: Steny,
2: your wrestling, yeah.
3: And it was fake and I went, oh, cool, awesome.
2: But you were still locked in.
3: Yeah, I mean, it was like when I would watch Monday Night Raw. I was like, this is real to me. Let's do it.

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1: That lady who was bad at breakdancing in the Olympics got a documentary.
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1: And she's trying to rewrite history. 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
1: The last Summer Olympics we had, there was breaking, they called it. It was a breaking competition.
2: Why didn't they just call it break dancing? Is it not? That's not the correct term? Okay.
1: But the infamous Ray Gun, the Australian break dancer, if you can call it that, they got a documentary out on Netflix, and everyone says it sucks.
2: Okay, we need to give a little bit of backstory here, because I know that there's a lot of documentaries out about people, but Netflix usually chooses a good person to feature it on this. There was so much drama about this woman who represented Australia as a nation because she basically undermined the talent of breakdancers that were in there competing. It was incredible. I know that like we had so many different countries that actually came to come and do it, and it was a stacked category. And then she showed up. I don't want to say that I could do any better.
1: You might be
2: able to. I don't want to say that I know what I'm talking about when I'm judging from my couch.
1: Yeah.
2: What the hell they're doing. But she did not measure up very clearly.
1: She scored a single point.
2: Very clearly to the standard of these other dancers. And so that's why it was kind of laughable. And people really just pined after her. I don't know. They either loved her or hated her. And she got so much attention. I think she was kind of the reason why they didn't bring that category back.
1: Yeah.
2: And why? And you're saying that it sucks because they don't even address the drama of how she got in.
1: I think she cheated to get into it. They don't talk about how people were dressing up as her for Halloween. They said it was inspirational.
2: That's what I mean. The Halloween costumes had more. That was the thing. She
1: the revisionist history. So I guess this lady, though, she has a team of lawyers, and a comedian once tried to do a breakdancing comedy musical based on her, and she was raising money for a women's shelter through this, and she sued him to shut him up.
2: Wow. Yeah. She was like, you know what?
1: Can't
2: screw
1: take a joke.
2: You and your women's shelter funds. That's
1: I was like,
2: horrible.
1: How can you be such a joke and not take one? That's crazy.
2: Yeah.
1: Look at us.
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1: No, I can't say I
0: have. Well, people are turning into a diet pretty much. I'll tell you more in a few songs here. Okay. It's gross.
1: Nice.
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1: On TikTok right now, like, it's all about the protein. People are talking about how they're getting their protein in. One of the trends now is carnivore eating.
2: Isn't that just like the Atkins diet from 1998?
1: I don't know. Did they just eat like meat only?
2: I'm pretty sure it was like meat and like high fats. And then I don't know the logic behind it. I could be wrong, but seems like what once was just makes it circle back, right? Well,
1: this guy I was watching, he was like, yeah, I'm going to lose weight with no exercise, just eating the carnivore diet. And it looked like he was eating a KFC double down.
2: I feel like people are misconstruing what the whole idea of it is. Mm-hmm. I don't think that you need to indulge in all these proteins. You're going to have like a really kidney failure, dump. Liver failure.
1: I think it's just a big dump. Especially if you're eating the double down.
2: I mean, that's the real reason why people are doing this diet. They just want to get the bowel movements going, the BMs.
3: All right, here we go, guys.
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1: Saw this headline and I thought, boy, oh boy, it's a slow day in men's fashion before the fall season hits. The writers of GQ magazine made a post today on their website. I was like, okay.
2: I didn't know you just went to GQ still.
1: All the time. I follow them on Instagram. I really enjoy their posts. Even some like this. It says,
2: it's like a nice wristwatch they got.
1: Yeah, no. It says, why is everyone suddenly wearing their sunglasses like this? And I'm thinking that there's some new thing that people are doing. You know, they're hinging them out of their butt crack, out of the back of their pants or something like crazy like that. And the photo is just famous celebrities wearing their sunglasses tie on the top of their heads.
2: I'm looking at this now. That's really dumb.
1: In their hair. And they're like, look out. This is what the celebrities are doing. You're a loser if you don't wear your sunglasses like this. I'm like, hey, GQ.
2: Next, they'll be wearing them on their eyes.
1: Look out. I'm like, what do you think? What do you think people have been doing? They're like, traditionally, men would wear them in their front pockets or out of their collar. And I'm like, or not. They rest them up. I'm like, you know what, GQ? Why don't you take a page out of the woman's catalog and see what they're doing? Women have been doing this for years, using sunglasses as headbands to keep their hair back.
2: They ever see the PGA? Like, people wearing them on their side of their hat all the time.
1: Crazy, man.
3: Let's go. Let's kick off the night.
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5: 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Thank you, thank you, thank you. 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
3: 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Well, there was one day, Gare Bear, he sent me a voice request. Thought of a song, but he couldn't remember, and it was all he gave me was boy, boy, boy, boy.
4: Hey, Kenzie. 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I don't know the name of that song, but it's like in my head.
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2: One of your favorite actresses, and you probably know about this, but Anne Hathaway was spotted heading into Jimmy Kimmel Live with her baby bump.
3: That's interesting that you said that, because I actually watched a video of a girl. She does special effects makeup and whatnot, and she's done specifically fake pregnant bellies in movies.
2: Oh.
3: And she was dissecting the fact that she believes that Anne Hathaway's belly is fake. Yeah, she went into deep detail. She was zooming in on photos. She was comparing. She was showing prosthetic bellies that she's worn before. It was this huge deep dive. I only got halfway through it because I thought it was kind of ridiculous and weird that she spent that much time on it, because how do you actually know?
2: Plus, doesn't Anne Hathaway already have two kids?
3: Yeah, maybe it's not real. I don't know now. What is real anymore, honestly?
2: Yeah, exactly. Everything's AI.
3: Yeah, truly.
2: Even us right now talking.
3: Exactly.
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0: Smash Mouth All-Star, our top song this week on the Weekend Playback. I've seen a few cover bands play that, always goes over well. Sadly, Smash Mouth lost their lead singer, Steve Harwell, a couple of years ago, who passed at his home in Boise, Idaho. They have replaced him with Zach Good and have dropped several singles and toured with the new vocalist. We wish them well. The WP, produced by the Vin Man, Dean Vince. I'm Gary James. Thanks for hanging with us for part of your Labor Day long weekend. Enjoy the rest. See you next time.
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1: What you need to do is be thankful for the life you got, you know what I'm saying? 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

Number one for throwbacks, Destiny's Child, Say My Name on Play Weekends. I'm Marina. And if you think a $500 fine for illegal dumping is bad, well, Alberta is considering penalties that could be way more painful than that. And I've got all those details coming up next.

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0: Okay, we need to have a little chat about garbage. So the province is considering getting very serious about illegal dumping. Like, we're talking fines of up to $10,000 or even up to 2 years in jail. 2 years for throwing your old couch in a ditch. And I am all about this. Honestly, if you're the person who looks at a perfectly good garbage can and thinks, nope, the bush seems better, this is probably the wake-up call that you needed, because nothing says I should have just taken this to the dump like getting handed a $10,000 bill. Now, this is not law yet. The province is considering the changes and could move forward this fall. So please, for the love of Alberta, take your trash to the dump. Take your old mattress to the dump. It does not belong in the forest.
1: Start it.

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